0: only need the light when it's burning low. Only miss the sun when it starts to snow. Only know you love her when you let her go. Only know you've been hurt when you're feeling low. Only hate the road when you're missing home. Only know you love her when you let her go. And you let her go.
1: Desde el paraíso marcamos los minutos de tu vida. 99.1.